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1: 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That is fantastic, tastic, tastic, tastic.

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In that fateful night, I thought to myself, I'll do everything I can, save up every dime, and one day I'll return.

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the street in Paris, in Paris. There were so many handsome boys looking at me, looking at me. 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